Michael 434 Alpha, over. Michael 434 Alpha, over. 434 Alpha and 73 Alpha is code 1, over. Michael 434 Alpha and 433 Alpha, both code 1, 1709.

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0: Morgan Kawana, this is Hole 56 Alpha. 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
0: 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Over.
1: Heathrow 51, it burns down, you're going to let it burn to the edges. And monitor, probably the next 30 minutes, 17:20 knots.
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2: From Eastboro 51, this file is burnt down. 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Mobile for water.
1: Eastboro 51, pile burnt down. Put a wet area around. All safe, left in hands of property owner, not returning, code 4, mobile for water, 1754.

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0: Romanus has arrived, first officer's residence, over.
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0: Fox, I'm Kalana. We're ready to El Fuego. Fox, I'm Kalana. We're ready to El Fuego. We're in Cali, Kalana. Hello. Fox, I'm 42 Alpha, Cali, Kalana, 7857. Black on 1, off 42 Bravo.
1: 42 Bravo, over.
0: Black on 1, off 42 Bravo, responding crew 3.
1: 42 Bravo, responding crew 3, 7858.

0: climb 482 Bravo, 482 Bravo with him.
1: 5-4-8-2
0: Bravo, just be advised your direct has been activated for 501 over.
1: Okay, copy last, accidental activation, over.
0: Is that 4-8-2 Bravo, accidental activation, 4-8-2 Bravo, can we have you cleared down?
1: Correct. 5-4-8-2 Bravo, pass that last message.
0: 5-4-8-2 Bravo, can we have you cleared down by rest? Over.
1: Qantas 482 Alpha, over.
0: Final 42 Alpha, over.
1: Level 11, 1103, Detector 34, Qantas orders are investigating, over.
0: Final 42 Alpha, level 11, a room 1103, Detector 34, Qantas is investigating, active.
1: Aquana, this is 436 Alpha.
0: Final 436 Alpha, over.
1: Macad 5, over.
0: Final 436 Alpha, code 581,
2: this is Gamari 51, over.
0: Final Gamari 51, over.
2: Gamari for Brigade Business, crew of 1, over.
0: Michael Gamera, can you on my Bravo Brigade Business
1: Group 1? Michael, 432 Alpha.
0: Michael, 432 Alpha.
1: Michael, 432 Alpha, we are code 1, taking up with persons on site, over.
0: Michael, 432 Alpha, code 1, taking up with persons on site,

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1: 482 Alpharetta.
0: Yeah, roger that. I'll, reset the whole thing, so, fine.
1: Steve, are you coming over to Fox Home Tower?
0: Yeah, acknowledge Qualcomm. Qualcomm, Qualcomm is having investigated. No sign of smoke or fire. We will disable this detector. Please keep 482 Bravo en route as we require their alarm book over.
1: Alpha responding, crew 2 now switching to Toowoomba 1803.

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0: 434 Alpharetta and Lima is responding, Eva.
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0: 69 Alpha, responding 1 and 3.
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0: take 2. Looks to be a pile of rubbish on fire inside a dwelling.
1: Alpha Code 2, looks to be a pile of rubbish on fire next to the dwelling, 1815.
0: Say Bravo.
1: 468 Bravo, over.
0: We were responding with a crew of 2 and are now Code 8.
1: 468 Bravo, responding crew of 2, now Code 8, 1815.

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0: 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On site caretaker informed. We're code 12, over.
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1: Icon 468 Alpha, over.
0: Line up 468 Alpha, the fire on the fence has been extinguished. There's a small fire going with the pellets that Land Elder will be keeping an eye on it and has facilities to extinguish if need be.
1: Icon 468 Alpha, fire on fence extinguished. Small fire going with pellets. Land Elder will be keeping an eye on it and has facilities if need be. Any questions?

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1: Welcome to Alpha Point, over.
0: One, this is Camari 51, over.
1: Welcome to Camari 51, over.
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0: 434 Alpha, QAS on site. The minor is too big by DC, no injuries. Echo 4 Alpha.
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0: please show Palm 51 responding.
1: 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Send me 3 numbers out.
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0: 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This is Farmers 41.
1: I thought that was 4, whatever.
0: Party of 2 responding to the Didlabar Road.
1: I thought that was 4, I thought it was 2, and 90.

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1: Tijuana, 432 Alpha.
0: 432 Alpha, proceeding, over.
1: I'm on 432 Alpha, proceeding, 9-6-9.

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1: Conway 51, over.
0: Kiwanis on Kiwana, Conway 51. The code 1 at 239 to Silverbart Road. Is there any further information on this file?
1: Palmer's 51. The information given was the driver was driving on Bruce Highway southbound. Looked like some trees on fire on the right hand side. Maybe only one tree on fire. There was a permit in the area. Yeah, hold of them. It was just inside the railing.
0: Palmer's, Palmer's 51 acknowledged. We're going to traverse the road a bit more and go see what's going on.
1: Proceed,
2: 1916. Welcome, Kiwana, 432 Alpha.
1: Michael, what is that, over?
2: 432 Alpha, arrived at the Sporties Club, taking up with the QAS. Over.
1: Michael, 42 Alpha, arrived, taking up with QAS, 1916.
3: Welcome, Kiwana, Palmer, 51.
1: Michael,
3: Palmer, 51,
1: over.
3: Welcome, Kiwana, Palmer, 52, sorry. Do you have an
1: address for that permit? Michael, Palmer, 52, requesting address of permit. Palmer, 52, be advised. Stand by.
3: How was 5-2 standing by? Thank you, roger that.
1: 1916.

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1: How much did you want to...
0: Squawk on Kwanapan with Squawk 1. We've traversed the area, spoken with the landowners in the area. No signs of smoke or fire. All farmers units, code 4.
1: Collins 41, traverse the area, spoken with land owners, no sign of smoke or fire, all units code 4, 1924.

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0: Tijuana, 432 Alpha. 432 Alpha, rescue complete. Code 91 Alpha in the hands of QAS. Being transported to Harvey Bay Hospital, where code 4, over.
1: 4 Alpha, rescue complete. Code 91 Alpha in the hands of QAS. Being transported to Harvey Bay Hospital, code 4, 19 BC.

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1: 5 on
0: 412 Alpha. 412 Alpha, show us proceeding. Over. 412
1: Alpha, proceeding 1941.

0: 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Wait, code 1, investigating.
1: 412 Alpha, code 1, investigating, 1944.

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1: Michael, 412 Alpha.
0: Michael, this is 412 Alpha. We're setting rubbish. We've advised the resident of council bylaws and we are extinguishing the fire. Over.
1: Michael, 412 Alpha, be advised, first body message was not received due to static. Michael received burning rubbish, advised the resident of council bylaws to extinguish the fire. Can you say more, miss? Over.
0: Michael, 412 Alpha, that's a complete message, over.
1: Michael, 412 Alpha, acknowledge 9:45.

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How do you read 5-1 now, over? I'm now receiving you loud and clear also, over. Yeah, roger, 412 Alpha. All acknowledged. Look, 2013.

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0: 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We're extinguishing case 1, over.
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2: 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Now, who's the last stop? 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
0: Roger on 451 Alpha, code 12814, investigating.
1: I'm 451 Alpha, code 12814, investigating. 2031.

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1: Hi, Alpha 12, after that.
0: On 412 Alpha, fire has been extinguished. Crew is making up code 7 due to lack of water. Over.
1: Hi, 412 Alpha, fire extinguished. Crew making up code 7 due to lack of water. 26.
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2: We've got 436 Alpha alarm activated, drone 1, main area. 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
1: 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The area has been investigated, no signs of smoke, fire, so stop on call, 2041. 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
2: Mark on 436 Bravo, responded a minute and a half ago. We code 40, crew 1 and 2, over.
1: Mark on 436 Bravo, guys, responded 1 and a half minutes ago, the crew 1 and 2, now code 40, 2041.

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0: Malcolm Kleina, 436 Alpha. We're proceeding, over.
1: 436 Alpha, getting 2203.

0: Foxtrot Kilana, this is 436 Alpha.
1: Foxtrot
0: 436
1: Alpha, over.
0: We've arrived, we've heard one. It's a retirement village. Can you give us any further information as to which unit it is, over?

0: final four digits of code 1 arrived. This is a retirement village requesting further information on which unit it is. It is unit 150, over.
1: Roger, Falcom. Message received.
0: Message received, 2211.

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1: Hong Kong 436 Alpha.
0: Come, it was a low battery warning alert. We replaced the battery. Ibercat 4 over.
1: 436 Alpha low battery warning alert. Yeah, replace the battery, code 4, 2230.

0: 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Code 1, over.
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0: over. Bronco, we've made contact with QAS. We're in action with the multi-ray, checking for hydrogen sulfide and low explosives in it. Over.

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0: In Falcon, we've monitored a pit in the engine bay room where they wash down the cars. We believe the pit has got oily water which is producing an odour. We've got no readings on the multi-ray. I've spoken to QAS about cleaning the drain. Okay, pull over.

542 Alpha, you just wanted to intake bay room where they wash down cars. 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No reading. 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Code 4 23 3.

0: 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Firecon 451
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0: Charlie 1 investigating.
1: Firecon 451
0: Alpha,
1: Charlie 1 investigating.

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1: Python 451 Alpha, over.
0: This is 451 Alpha, alarm activated in the Bezda system, investigating.
1: 451 Alpha, alarm activated in the Bezda system, investigating 23, 23.

0: 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The alarm is located in zone 5. Over.
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0: 451 Alpha, alarm located, there's no sign of smoke or fire. Can you tell me what is showing on Flycom then, over?
1: 451 Alpha, alarm located. 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Flycom, over.
0: Flycom 451 Alpha, just confirming that it is showing as active, over.
1: Four fifty one Alpha, that is negative. It is showing normal. Five
0: Over. 451 Alpha, copy that. Over.
1: 23 23.

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0: Falcon 482 Alpha, Winco 2, we have a 2 vehicle RTC in the intersection. More to follow over.
1: Falcon 3 Alpha Code 2, we have a 2 vehicle RTC in the intersection. More to follow.

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0: Falcon, we have GPS and QIS on scene. Primary and secondary search complete. All persons are accounted for. We have two people remaining in one vehicle until QIS can assess. They're not entrapped or encapsulated. We can put a stop on lane over.
1: Final 42 Alpha, we have QPS and QAS on scene. Primary and secondary search has been completed. All persons are accounted for. We have two people remaining in one vehicle until QAS turns there. They are not entrapped or encapsulated. Stop on Lima. 2354, 5 on 474 Lima. 474 Lima, stop message has been received. You can code 4011.
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0: 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Are we 1 Code 9 Alpha in the hands of QAS, transport to Sunshine Coast University Hospital? There's no other injuries, you know, stop on this call. I will be delayed approximately 1-5 minutes, over.
1: Final 3 Alpha, we have 1 Code 9 Alpha in hands of QAS, being transported to Scoop. No other injuries, stop on call, delayed approximately 1-5 minutes, 0-0-0-4.

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0: 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With the scene in the hands of QPS. 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
0: 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We're code 2. We have one code 9 Alpha on the floor in main bedroom. We're now doing an assessment, over.
1: Final 42 Alpha, code 2. We have one code 9 Alpha on floor, main bedroom, now doing assessment. 482 Alpha from QAS. They attended to this property on the 13th of June from a similar occurrence, which resulted in a hospital transport order.

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0: Buckham 473, Alpha, Forrestin, English. VA is now 16 Warren. Checking down on Fox over. Thank you.
1: Buckham 473, Alpha, Forrestin, English. VA has now 16 Warren. Standing down hot spot, thank you.
0: Buckham 473 Alpha, also stop this call, over.
1: Buckham 473 Alpha, also stop this call, 0220.

0: 134 Alpha,
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0: 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We saved it down, line chase one. I'm going to go
1: 434. 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
0: 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They believe it's a false alarm in the lounge area. 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

Foxhawk, Kelowna 475 Alpha. Full 75 Alpha responding to crew of 2 and a lady channel with right over. Second 4 75 Alpha, you're responding with the crew of 2073.

0: Donc Romain, c'est comme 41 Ave. Tugum 41 Ava. Tugum 41, crew of 2, proceeding to Sandy Straits Fire Station for training, over.
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0: 475 Alpha, code 2, single vehicle into ditch, tree on the roadway, code 1, sorry, code 2. Are there any other appliances responding to this incident, over?

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0: 475 Alpha, primary and secondary completed. This is my sound. Do you have an ETA on QPS as this incident is right on the corner, it's a bit dangerous. Over.
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0: 475 Alpha, in action with chainsaw removing tree from roadway, over.
1: Michael 475 Alpha, you're in action with chainsaw removing tree from roadway, here's

0: 放什么活呢？我先挂掉。喂，我先挂掉。Tracing, please from roadways. Look at it down QPS as the vehicle is hanging over onto the road slightly in a danger. Over.
1: 35 Alpha, tracing clear from the roadway. Request ETA on QPS as the vehicle is hanging over the road slightly and causing danger. 475 Alpha, be advised, QPS are showing en route now. Over.

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0: 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We are turning out to Wall Royal Fire Station for training with a crew of three, over.
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0: Viacom, get Elder, 51, proceeding to training. At Katanga, crew of 2.
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1: Park on Kiwanis, 475 Alpha. 475 Alpha, Titan Stallion is now recovering this vehicle. We are still in action. Traffic control, driver of vehicle is now on scene and talking to GPS.
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0: 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Titans have now seen with the driver. We are seeking traffic control, GPS left scene. We are hopeful.
1: 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You finished traffic control, code 408.

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1: Cyclone 1241, over.
0: Cyclone Danny Creek 41, based at Lansford Station, in area training, over. Crew of 2, over.
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0: 5 kilometers to Stony Creek, 41 over. 5 comes off, 41. Stony Creek, 41, leaving the area and returning to the gate, over.
1: I'm going to proceed, very much.

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2: 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Viacom 462 Alpha, mobile town area, crew of 4, over.
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0: 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It is at the intersection of Manar Road and Mundubra Jurong Road in Boonduma, and Mundubra has been paged. iPhone 412 Lima, be advised your radio message was completely broken. Just confirming you're proceeding on a 2-minute delay.
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0: 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You are no longer required. The driver has restarted his vehicle and is now at home, over.
1: 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RCRK 40, over.
0: I'm 4412 Lima, acknowledge loss, 4408, your number 7.